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0: 30 just advising him about 240 and the 225, so the parties are separated.
1: 220, 10-4. Yeah, sure, we're going to finish the area that way soon.
0: 10-4, thank you.
2: Lincoln's only at 240.
0: Ten four 12634 West Pasadena Avenue. Advising she was assaulted by her sister. She is 9 months pregnant. Left the house and walked to the nearby park. Firearm in the bedroom. There is a pit bull on site, not aggressive. SUV with the brother. How she refused EMS.
2: Lincoln, just play a copy of the updates. Thank you.
0: 10-4.

0: Thank you, ancillary pilot, copy traffic. Westbound I-10 and 303 with Arizona, David King Adam 665, proceed.
1: 10-4. Lincoln 235, David King Adam 665, that's 29 negative for 2019 Honda Civic. Expires 11 of 26.

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0: 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Blue sedan, no 28 or any other information. Didn't look like it was occupied.
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0: Out of Arizona, 24 last name, Rodriguez, common spelling, Oz, Queen Union, Ida, Robert Ocean, George Adam, first, Jose, date of birth, 03-27-1994.
1: 10-4.

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1: Give me just 1 second. 235, 29 negative, 27 Sam. I still need to run them three other ways, but looks like he's not eligible. Go ahead.
0: Arizona, 66 Adam, 3 John Mary.
1: Two, two, three, six, six, Adam, three, John Mary's 29 negative for 2018 Chevy Trax. Comes back to Christian out of Avondale, expires 2015 to 25.

0: Have. It's 29 negative all four ways. Still 27 Sam. It looks like it was suspended. 7-9 of 26.
1: 10-4.
0: Are you code 4?
1: I'm code 4, thank you.
0: 10-4.

0: 31, code 20.
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0: 10-4, thank you.
2: 310-346.
0: 310-346.
2: Send me to the 450 and Adam.
0: Did you 3 North?
2: Sure.
0: North 199th Avenue, 345, 10-4. Going to be at the Industrial Steel Ranch. Activation of Zone 3 North Middle Door.

0: in 344.
1: 344.
0: Yeah, I'm just advising, it's a number 3, all the way from Del Webb to 99th Avenue.
1: 10-4.

emergency traffic will be for Eastside District 1, 123 beat for 901 David at 102nd and Main, Main and 102nd. All units responding acknowledge on East, others clear, 1807.

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0: Ma'am, can you send me the 902 MIP, please?
1: 10-4.

0: Lincoln, 235. Up. Second, 2729.
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0: Out of Arizona, last of Paul Adam Lincoln Adam, Charles Ida Ocean Sam. First of Adam Lincoln Ocean, Nora David Robert Adam, 0106, 1996.
1: Can you show me what 235 is? So far.

0: linkage to Slack. Can you generate an IR and make it primary, please?
1: Thank you, 5.4.
0: 22-23. Can you generate an IR and make it primary, please?

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0: Kingsbury 98.
1: Good morning. 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I'll start that way until fire doesn't need us anymore.
0: 10-4, thank you. Good morning. 67th and Tacoma, Northwest Coast.

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1: Or the 261?
0: The 961 call, please.
1: How far can I be at Banner Boswell? 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
0: Thank you.

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1: I think it's 291.
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1: 2454.

emergency traffic will be for Eastside District 1127 beat for 962 at Hunt and Arizona. Arizona and Hunt Highway for 962. All units responding acknowledge on east. All others clear. 1941.

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1: The south of Camelback and Dice are, one of the vehicles is going to be pulling into the Denny's, the other one it looks like is stuck in the roadway.

0: Yeah, just
1: sorry, was that
2: 230? 231. Can you put me back on the 712? And you can, if you can also add 233, 232, 291, and 230. Day one back, there's going to be multiple vehicles in the house number.
1: Confirm.

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0: 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Are you flying a drone?
1: Copy, you flying a drone at 1952?
0: Lincoln 346.
1: 346.
0: 87 and 961 on the 44.
1: So far, it's going to be Banner Del Webb. Looks like the vehicles are going to be a black BMW and a silver Honda sedan.

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0: looks like we take a little bit north of Villanueva and then all the way down south as well.
1: Arizona 28.
0: Go ahead.
1: First one will be in Arizona temp tag. 928587 Charles. Break for second. Out of Arizona. Charles Tom Young 5956.
0: Thank you.

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My annual for 2016 Hyundai Azura out of Sun City West, expired 12/15 of 24. To 8587 Charles, 29-48/2020 BMW 540, temporary tag expires 8/3 of 26, issued to a Lillian Wiley out of surprise.

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1: I'm Paul Henry, 7074, from 420 negative for 2013 Hyundai Elantra out of El Mirage. It expired 12/31 of 25.
0: 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I'm going to be on 113th and Grand.

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1: 220 goes.
0: Hello, 585 in the 231 beat.
1: 220, turn 4. 220, can you set one of those rest units to go where we're from that Hacienda traffic and start sending some calls?
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0: One 8511 West Van Buren Street. Complainant says that there are neighbors at this house, Angelus and Renee, with three children. There's arguing been going on for the last 20 minutes.

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1: Go ahead.
0: Be at Walgreens 107th in Peoria. White female, gray over black.
2: King 3 9 8 9 9 9 9 9 9 9 9 9 9 9 9 9 9 9 9 9 9 9 9 9 9 9 9 9 9 9 9 9 9 9 9 9 9 9 9 9 9 9 9 9 9 9 9 9 9 9 9 9 9 9 9 9 9 9 9 9 9 9 9 9 9 9 9 9 9 9 9 9 9 9 9 9 9 9 9 9 9 9 9 9 9 9 9 9 9 9 9 9 9 9 9 9 9 9 9 9 9 9 9 9 9 9 9 9 9 9 9 9 9 9 9 9 9 9 9 9 9 9 9 9 9 9 9 9 9 9 9 9 9 9 9 9 9 9 9 9 9 9 9 9 9 9 9 9 9 9 9 9 9 9 9 9 9 9 9 9 9 9 9 9 9 9 9 9 9 9 9 9 9 9 9 9 9 9 9 9 9 9 9 9 9 9 9 9

0: for. Is that a repeat offender?
1: So far, it looks like we've gotten at least three in the last 2 days.
0: Therefore, you know more than me.

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0: 7-7-8, please.
1: Verbal 2641 West Orange Drive. Clinic says that they heard about 5 shots 2 minutes ago and not being heard afterwards.

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0: The Peoria and 101st, Arizona, 3 King, Adam 0, Adam Paul, Adam, headlight.
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0: 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Did the complaint warrant contact by 21 with results?
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1: 10-4, the current near 331st Avenue in Forest Pleasant. Our complainant's going to be waiting at the Dollar General off of Harding Avenue.

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0: 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They're no longer blocking the road, but they are, the music is super loud. So I'm going to go down Dunlap and see if I can locate this property. Just stand by for an updated address.
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0: Number 11701 West Glendale Avenue at the club. Looks like a patron hit an employee's vehicle in via white Toyota Camry and a black Volkswagen.

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0: 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I'm going to be at 11 in Tolkien at the U-Haul.
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0: Out of Arizona, Adam, X-ray Adam, 1 Henry George, break for second.
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0: 22 back, Adam X-ray, Adam 100 George, Toyota Negro for 2019, Toyota Camry out of Litchfield Park, Toyota Maria, expires 12 of 26. And for 2019, Volkswagen Jetta out of Phoenix, Toyota Giorgio, expires 6 of 27.
1: Okay, for a few more, can you run in touch with my office?

0: Emergency tropical beat for Eastside District 7, 741 beat for 962 Union at Shea and Palisades. Palisades and Shea for 962 Union. All units responding acknowledge on East. 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

emergency travel will be for Eastside District 1, 128 feet for 901 at 26614 South Pear Tree Drive, 26614 South Pear Tree Drive. All units responding, acknowledge on East, all is clear, 2110.

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1: Then probably southeast or southwest of it. I can hear some shots coming from the river bottom.

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1: 33 time, go ahead.
0: I'll be on I-10 eastbound on Avondale with Arizona King 7 Adam, 4 Mary, 4 east of South Normal traffic.

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0: Lincoln 1035, copy traffic. Northbound SR 85, milepost 124, with Arizona 7 Charles Adam 551 for speed.
1: Lincoln 235 29 negative for 28 7 Charles Adam 551 comes back to 2010 Lexus RX out of Peoria. Expire 6/30/27.
0: Two 35, correction on the 28. 7 Charles Adam 551.

Lincoln 235-29, negative for 28-7, Charles Adams 55 Tom, comes back to 2018 Land Rover. Out of Glendale, expires 229-28.

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1: 235, go ahead.
0: Out of Arizona, last of Adam King Robert, Ida Robert. First of Mary Adam Robert, Charles Edward Lincoln Adam. 1227, 1978.
1: 10-4.
0: Lincoln 342. Can you bring me a copy of 617?
1: All right.
0: Be in the alleyway between the 111th and 113th in Michigan. Via white male, blue over gray.
1: Canada. Two 35 29 Saint Davis 27 Salifer Class B's and David with an OLN of Bravo 137333356. No restrictions, no priors, expires
0: 12/27/2043. Lincoln 291, I copy call notes. I'll be contacting by 21.
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2: 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Can I get a 2729? Be Hispanic male, last Miguel, Mary, Ida, George, Union, Edward, Lincoln, first
3: Mary.
2: Edward, Charles, Tom, Ocean, Robert, 1204-1985.
1: 10-4. I'm just confirming the date of birth, 12-04-1985.
0: 342-10-4.
1: Three 42-29, negative 27, I'm not getting a return. Do you have Olin or Sosh?

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0: Last of John, Ida, Mary, Edward, Nora, Edward, Zebra, first of Edward, Robert, Nora, Edward, Sam, Tom, Ocean, 1022 of 1957.
1: And that's 1967?
0: Negative 1957.
1: Okay.

0: Reading 1035 for input only.
1: No problem.
0: Nesto Jimenez, date of birth 10/22/1957, is the defendant in order of protection with the Teresa Jimenez as a protective party, but that expired 3/29/23. Other than that, 29 negative and 27 valid and attached.
2: Okay. 3071, 10 Yami, the 910 Bravo with 2464.
0: 10-4.

0: 342. Can you copy a 647 out?
1: Go ahead.
0: 107, 60,
1: I have 107 and the US 60. Is it at the fries?
0: Popeyes.
1: What?
0: Be a female black over the butt.
1: 10 plus.

79th Avenue in Rozier, just southwest of a live monitoring company, states there is a 647, 647 at a male subject that rides on a motorbike, described as early 30s, late 20s, Hispanic male, 5'8", slim build, wearing a blue helmet, black t-shirt, dark blue jeans, black boots. Time delay is about 10 minutes.

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0: Simply, 309th Drive and Baseline just southwest of there's people shooting at the river bottom.
1: Well, for 231 is
0: transform.

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1: Southbound at 485, mile post 122, with Arizona, Henry, Ocean, Lincoln, Lincoln, Sam 28, proceed.
0: 10-4. Negative for 28, Henry, Ocean, Lincoln, Lincoln, Sam, 28, comes up to 2024, Jeep Grand Cherokee out of Yuma, expires 7/31/27.

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0: 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And put me 2513, same location.
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0: Jim, Robert, Adam, Zero, Hangman,
1: Ten Four. Lincoln 222, 29, negative for 28, Sam Robert Adam, 0 Henry Tom, comes back to 2024, G4 England, out of Levine, to 11709, South 42nd, up to 2 on a whole stay, control down, expires 131.27.
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1: 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I'll be out with two vehicles, and the advisor's like two side-by-sides that kind of took off on me. 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
0: Okay,

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0: 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Can you have me at 907?
1: Yeah, I heard, thank you.

0: 333, Tom, can you copy 647 Charles? Yeah, 114th and Lakeshore with two vehicles at the park, multiple subjects at the park as well. I'll get you a couple of 20 minutes here in a sec.
1: Okay, I'm sorry.
0: 333, Tom, can you copy 28?
1: Go ahead.
0: So, Arizona, Lincoln Adam, 9 Henry 7.
1: 333 pounds, 20 minutes negative for 28, New Arlington Adam, 9 Henry 7, comes back to 2026 Kia K5 out of Phoenix to a Brandon Mall, Atlantic Verified 3127.
0: 333, Tom, ready for a second?
1: I'm ready.
0: Second is going to be also out of Arizona, Bravo John Adam, 1 Charles 7.
1: I'm fine. 29 negative for 28, Bravo John Adam, 1 Charles 7, comes back to a 2001 Honda CRV out of Phoenix, that expires 6/15/28, comes back to a Julian Cabrera.
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3: The Cabrera last name, Charles Adam, Bravo, Robert Edward, Robert Adam. First name is Julian, John Union, Lincoln, Adam, Adam, Laura. 08-2007, break for second.
0: Sorry, with your second.
3: Second's going to be last name Bell, Bravo, Adam, Lincoln, Lincoln. First name Berman, Carmen Sung, 11-1-2000.
0: 10-4.
2: Lincoln 346, Charlie 23rd, 333 Tom.

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And Renee, 29, negative 27, valid for class B, is in David.

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0: For 12065 West Leather Lane, it's a red Toyota Camry parked in front of that location. It is blocking Arizona 28589. Victor Bravo Henry, it's not running.

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0: 1220, please.
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0: 10-4, thank you. Lincoln, 230.
2: Just 750.
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1: Go ahead.
0: 4 X-ray Adam 6 Victor Henry.
1: 10-4. Five 29 negative for 28. Bravo X-ray Paul 0806 comes back to a 2016 Nissan Sentra out of surprise. Expires 4/15/27. 29 negative for 28. 4 X-ray Adam 6 Victor Henry comes back to a 2022 Genesis G70 out of Litchfield Park. Expires 5/15/27.
0: 10-4. And that Nissan Sentra, what address did it come back to?
1: There's three ROs. It came back to 14725 West Lucas Lane to a Faith Brad or Dylan Doolin.
0: 345, 10-4, thank you.
1: 10-4.

0: Lincoln Stiffler. 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
1: We had a text to 911 stating need assistance, CV at 13518 West Marshall Avenue. They gave cords,

units are out to that 670 and the 225 beat. We were last at the residence for a 670, March 24th, 2026. It was on a student.

0: 70 and the 225B, the text came in stating, never mind, it's okay, he left.
1: Two-two-three, we copy myself and 225 are about 5 minutes out, so I can suppress you slowly. Sam 2194, could you have me that?
0: Sam 4.
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0: Go ahead.
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0: 017.
1: 10-4. And 129 negative for 28, Tom, Adam, Tom, 017, and I'm not getting a 28 return.
0: Thank you, 291. Copy, stand by.
1: Go ahead.
0: 291, 7.

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1: I can start fire. Fire was out yesterday for a fall injury for a 75-year-old female. Transport. She refused transport.

0: 3:45.
1: I'll take that for 18 after that, so I can clear it out, please.
0: 10-4, thank you.

0: Wingman 223.
1: Can you have me to the 14 Charles? Mr. Michael Francis, 523 in the area.

emergency traffic will be for the East Side District 1124V for 239 Victor, 131 South 95th Street, 131 South 95th Street for 239 Victor. Units responding, main on station 100. All of this clear, 0140.

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1: Lincoln 223.
0: One Ignite Drive and Missouri Avenue. Can you copy a 28? Arizona, Bravo, Robert Frank, 2531.
1: 10-4. Lincoln, 223-29, negative for 28, Bravo, Robert Frank, 2501, constructed 2078, Patriot, 2355 South 12th Street to a Jeffrey McKay, but there's also a 377 West Highway 260 to a Justina McKay. And that expired 4/30/2018.
0: Just confirming it's Bravo Robert Frank 2531, and that was a white Toyota Sequoia.
1: 10-4. 63-29, taking up for 28, Bravo Robert Frank 2531, contract to a 2005 Toyota Sequoia to 18262 West Sunny Slope Lane to a Justin Fetters. That expires 12/31/26. I'll run the RO.

0: Lincoln 220, can I have eyes on traffic?
1: Okay.
0: I have a 415 Edward and a 223B priority 30.
1: Lincoln 223, can you send myself in 225-14 Edward?
0: 10-4-5-0-4-9 North 189th Drive, just north of Perryville and Camelot. Looks like a loud party. The gate code is town 1010. Two two five. Did you want me to clear you off that 415 Charles? A 3?
1: Lincoln 25-10-4, you come there 4 and come back on the 415 over, please. Thank you.
0: Sounds like, thank you.

prepping an attempt to locate Special Attention District 3B343. Attempt to locate will be in the area of Grand and 107th Avenue. Our caller states there's a red Suburban, Texas 28, Victor Robert X-ray 5024, last seen heading eastbound, that is weaving in and out of traffic and speeding. Our caller is following. We'd advise not to follow. Time delay is about 2 minutes. No further information. Stations are clear. 0155.

0: Lincoln 222.
1: Lincoln 222.
0: Yes, ma'am. Can you copy telephone?
1: Go ahead.
0: Last four is going to be 3195, black and color, negative entry.
1: It's not a 3511.
0: My apologies, it's an engine entry.
1: Definitely, thank you.

0: Lincoln, 225, can you break me for the 6660, please?
1: Tempor 13036 West Citrus Court, car caller states Brothers 54. Adam and is banging his head into the wall and making 666 statements. We do have fire on the line. The brother is 22 years of age and is attempting to harm himself.
0: Information, please.
1: Tempor, thanks.
2: And 220 on this call. The complainant's at 5049. He's complaining about a neighbor, correct?
1: Clayton's at 5049, North 189th.

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0: 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That 911 hang up, is it the same one that we've been getting? Can you see if 230 was the number one that call?
1: 230.
0: Ten four.
1: Ten four, thank you.

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1: 350, go ahead.
0: I'm going to be on the 101 southbound exit 6 at Cardinal Way. I'm going to be out with a white Ford sedan. Arizona plate, Sam David Adam, 6 Tom 2, no lights.
1: 10-4. Negative for 28, Sam David Adam, 6 Tom 2, constructed 2008 Accurate T1 out of Phoenix, expires 7/31/26.
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1: Ten four.
0: 2 3 back fires off the 23.
1: Ten four.

Cantaloupe Special Attention District 3D342 DPS Authority. Attempt to locate within the area of Grand and 111th Avenue. It's a white Kia Soul that is driving recklessly, cannot maintain lanes, almost hit another vehicle. Time delay is about 2 minutes. It's a newer model Kia Soul, had an Uber or Lyft sign in the window. No further information, stations are clear, 0212.

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0: 10-4, thank you, sir.
1: 10-4, thank you. 333, Tom. Code 20, please.
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0: 10-4, thank you. Lincoln 233.
2: Sam, 450. Thank you, ma'am.
0: 10-4, thank you. Lincoln 342.
2: 2402, thank you.
0: 10-4, thank you. Lincoln 345.
3: 345.
0: Code 20, please.
3: 2388, thanks.
0: 10-4, thank you. King 398.
4: 13544, thank you.
0: 10-4, thank you. Three thirty-two, Tom.
1: 2249, thanks.
0: 10-4, thank you. Watch plan 3.
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2: It's going to be last name of Sam, Adam, Adam Sam, first name of Edward Sam, Tom Edward, Rubble Adam Nora. Date of birth is 11-28-1987.

0: Just a long back. I think this call might be referencing the 778 that we heard earlier. Can you cross-reference that call, please?
1: 10-4.
2: Okay, 232.
1: 232.
2: It's going to be a different location where it occurred. It won't be the Hacienda River Bronx.

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0: 10-4, thank you. 1801 West Country Gables Drive. It's in front of the church. 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
1: 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Thank you for 28, King 5, Adam, 6-ball-2, comes back to a 2020 Volkswagen Jetta out of Peoria. That expires 7/15/26.

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0: 10-4.

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0: 345, 346, or 350. Are you trying to 21 the caller?
1: 350, I was.
0: 10-4, she called in just to make sure it was you guys. I'll tell her to answer.
1: Yeah, we're 23 at the front, trying to find out where the mail was last seen.

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1: What's the victim's name?
0: It's going to be Amara.
2: Amara.
0: Right now, Amara Rose, Robert.

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0: Add Adam 231 to this call out west and have him go to the scene.
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0: Can you check with Adam 230? I can go to the scene and have Adam 231 relieve 234 at the hospital.
1: Adam 230.
2: I'm good with that. Thank you.
1: 10-4-231, copy.
2: All right, copy.
1: 231, I'll show you en route to Abraza West.
2: Lincoln 230.
1: Lincoln 230.
2: We found the shell casings and looks like we've got the area.
1: And are you at the Hacienda River Bottom and Indian School?
2: Simple, north of, there's a trail that's just east of 327th Avenue, and we followed that back into the quarry area.

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2: Let me get you there. It looks like 223 rounds. Haven't picked them up. It looks like 223 rounds.
1: 10-4.

0: 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I have 602-292-0485.
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0: 220. 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
1: Careful.
0: Careful, thanks.

0: If there's any crime labs been paged, just let us know if they don't reach out.
1: Oh, there isn't.
0: Don't worry.

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1: Tell Adam 231.
0: I'm trying to get out of Roswell. I'll be lit up over Channel 21.
1: I'm sorry, can I?
0: I'm transferring to Roswell. I'll be available by County 21.
1: 10-4, thank you.

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1: Adam 234.
0: Adam 234, ma'am. Amara has been talked to by deputies and so has the witness. She is going in to have CT scan and have surgery later on. There is no projectile to be recovered. Go ahead and clear me number 4 on this, please.

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1: 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It's the Doris residence. I'm sorry, Davis residence. Activation is front sliding door. Looks like that repeat answered and there was an open line.

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0: 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Lincoln 371.

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1: He's here.
0: 10-4, thank you. I'll show him out of the district.
1: 10-4. You can put him 10-7.
0: 10-4.

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1: Sam 2464.
0: Yeah, I believe 324 Tom's going to be out at the range.
1: 10-4.

May Lincoln copy to me? 221 King. 220 Lincoln. 220 Lincoln. Good morning, ma'am. Bravo 2581, vehicle 311906. Can you please shoot me en route to the District 2 traffic on Indian School on 339th? 10-4.

0: assim foi forte.
1: Before.
0: Romeo 28.
1: Alright.
0: Vada 7265 Edward 6.
1: Canfor. Negative 4. Nevada 28-7265 Edward 6 comes back to a 2025 Nissan sedan, registered to Fox Rent-A-Car, and that expires 12-4-26.

0: 345 standard line for hot traffic. Traffic will be for the Westside District 3Z342 for 279 Victor 13638 North Newcastle Drive, 13638 North Newcastle Drive. All units responding, remain on 300. All other units clear 0612.
1: Level 344, can you clear us to 5 on the 45 Frank and Mattis?
0: 10.
2: 346 in traffic.
3: Adam 341, same.
0: I have Adam 341, Adam 346, Bravo 344, 239 Victor 13638, North Newcastle Drive, apartment 112. Our caller states that his wife is losing it. He took the bat away from her, stating he's not injured. There are 417s at the residence. They are secured in a safe. States that his wife is under the influence of 267. I'll see what history we have here. To that 239 Victor, it's apartment 112. And I'm sorry, which unit was standing by?

0: Thank you for your time.
1: Were you standing by?
0: Ten 4, can you just clear me a 4 on my current call? Thank you.
1: 10-4, thank you.
2: Adam 340.
1: Adam 340.
2: Good morning, ma'am. One more other call. I'll be logging on shortly.
1: 10-4, thank you. And good morning.

Good afternoon, Dr. 39 Victor. The wife, Kathleen, has broken items in the home. Our complaint will be outside wearing a blue shorts and tan shirt. There's also one dog at the residence, not aggressive.

0: traffic will be for the West Side District 2B 233 for a vehicle crash with injuries, baseline 334th Avenue, 334th Avenue, and baseline. All units responding, remain on 200, all other units 00614.
1: Adam 231.
0: Adam 231, 10-4, thank you. Vehicle crash with injuries, baseline 331st Avenue, just eastbound. It's a silver 2018 GMC 2500 versus a silver Honda pickup truck. We are starting fire. Looks like airbags have deployed in the silver Honda.
2: There. Adam 234, go ahead and put me on that traffic also, please.
0: 10-4, thank you.
3: 1075, same traffic, extended I-10.
0: 10-4, thank you.
2: 234, I might also be extended from Lafayette, Rosa.
0: 10-4.

0: 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We're rolling 23, we're advised.
1: Bravo 324, 10-4.
0: Back. Do we have a gate code for this aircraft?

0: That one work for you?
1: 10-4, thank you. We'll be out with the complaint and we'll advise.
0: 10-4. Ten four.

0: Bravo 344.
1: Bravo 344.
0: For cat purposes, just be advised, subjects will under AM prosecution for 240 and have physical evidence of it.
1: I'm sorry, you said there is physical evidence?
0: 10-4.

0: Lincoln 225.
1: ITR at the custody on line 42.
0: 24626.

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0: In the A shift, ma'am, run number is 2631052.

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0: 344.
1: Got me at 23 at 370, ending miles 30912.
0: Bravo 344, 10-4 at 722.

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1: 347, go ahead.
0: 10 tag 6 Charles Boy.
1: Charles Boy, was there more for that?
0: Charles 347, connect 10-9 to plate.
1: 10-4, go ahead.

It would be a 10 times 3 to the atom of 6 troll 6. So far.

6 Charles 6, this 29 negative for 2012 Duke Patriot. Comes back to David Brown out of surprise, expires 5 of 27. Third hit from June. It was towed by surprise PD for an arrest.

0: Oh, 347.
1: You keep clicking. Are you trying to clear?
0: I'm having radio issues. I was asking if you can run the RO.
1: You were much better that time, and I just attached him. He's 27. Sorry, 29 negative, 27 not eligible. Suspended.

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0: King 1095.
1: Yes, ma'am. I'm still having cat issues. Can you show me how that the bug eye pumps, please?
0: I include logging back in because I'm not sure you logged in.
1: Yes, ma'am. I'm trying to log back in.

0: 371
1: so far.
0: Two twenty.
1: Let's
0: see the 678 number one, please.
1: 10-4.

traffic will be for lakes at Bartlett, Rattlesnake Cove, Bartlett, Rattlesnake Cove. All units responding remain on 500 for 900 NORA. All of the units are 0901.

0: 21, can you copy walk-up traffic?
1: 24, go ahead.
0: I'll be out at the QT on at the off ramp of the 202 in Buckeye. I'm out with the known code 4.
1: So far.

231, this is a 911 hang-up callback. The mail didn't verify the address. This was from phase two. So he was in a verbal argument with the wife, and she was hitting the wall. Didn't want contact. Said he would call back if things escalated.

0: 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Can you add us to that same traffic, please?
1: King 295 so far.
0: Adam 350, copy at 670. We on at Goma and Dicer.
1: So far.

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1: M340 then.
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0: Matt, are you showing 10-7-4?
1: 10-4, have a great rest of your day.

0: 221.
1: Adam, 221.
0: Ma'am, I copy that update. Can you clear me a 5 and send me the 509, please?
1: 10-4.
2: Traffic.
1: 222-10-4. 311-859 South 45th Avenue.

0: 222. But also that she's already took the vehicle, the baby's father is attached. He's got a 51 out of Pinal County. And 27 Sam, ID card only.
1: Adam 221, I did not get that name. 229, please.
0: One second, I'm sorry, last unit clearing before that.

0: 221 and 222, the male subject that our caller is saying took her vehicle is attached. It's actually Vernon Trejo, and he's got a 51 out of Pinal County and is 27 Sam.
1: 10-4, thank you.

0: And Adam 346, were you clearing?
1: 346, 22, ma'am.
0: I'm sorry, can you 10-9?
1: 10-22.
0: 10-4.

0: Adam 223, you can send me that 670.
1: Four. It's going to be unit 61 at Camelback Cottages, 12350 West Camelback. The neighbor, he can hear the two 101s at this cottage cursing at each other and banging on the walls.

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1: Yeah, 340.
0: I have a 415 Union and a 346 Priority 3.
1: Yeah, 4, thank you.

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1: I'm 230.
0: I have a 670 priority 2 in the 232B. It's an iPhone crash alert.
1: I got me, thank you.
0: 10-4, thank you.
2: Adam 232.
0: Adam 232.
2: Can you clear me at 4 and then add me to that 670?
0: 26310 South Spring Mountain Trail, just west of. It's an iPhone crash alert. We attempted 2 times callback, no answer.

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1: 10417121 West Glendale Avenue, out West General Store. Our caller states there's a transient male that continues to come back and refuses to leave the store. He's harassing customers and refusing the food people are giving him, stating he'd rather want money. Described as a black male, 5'3", heavy build with dreads, wearing a black shirt and black pants.

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1: Thank you.
0: So far.

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0: 10-4, thank you. Edward 282, code 20.
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2: 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You continue back on my 4-5 on Charles.
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1: Is there a gate code for this community? 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

0: 295, that's a negative. It looks like it's a new development. We don't have anything in the system yet, and I'm not showing any other calls for service in that area.
1: 10-4, thank you. Adam 232, that's going to be where our location is, coordinates. So we'll have to have somebody let us in at some point.
0: So far, we can try fire and see if they have one.

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1: 232.
0: It's going to be number 3 in the area. Local residents stated they haven't seen any collision.
1: So far, I tried calling the number again, it just goes to voicemail.

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1: Six forty four, go ahead.

324, it's going to be 22408 North Padaro Drive. 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Actually, they're in Minnesota. So the neighbor called them and said they watched somebody back out of their garage this morning. There shouldn't be anybody there. 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Caller gave us the garage door code. And they're asking us to do a sweep of the house.

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0: 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I copy all the notes.
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1: Sure, let me copy all that. Thank you.
0: So far.

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1: Copy the update on the 778. Let's break one of the down south units, please.
0: Two 21 and 222, do you copy?
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0: Hello, Porter. I'm making contact with Mr. Harris. Can you please start fire to come do a precaution evaluation on the water line?
1: 10-4.

0: 347, I'm sorry, can you turn that?
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0: Adam, 222.
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0: Ma'am, I've been in the area. I haven't heard anything for the past 8 minutes. I'm going to go ahead and call the complainant and see exactly where it's at.
1: How far?

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1: So far.

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1: So it's going to be in the area 7832 North 183rd. Two boys on a quad, helmets, shorts, and no shirts, riding on a blue quad, getting into people's mailboxes. Last thing going south on 183rd.

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0: Can you put me on your 459 Adam? Roman 342 is beat.
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0: Hey, Major Traffic, it's for the West Texas 6346, 2745-2 North 204th Avenue, 27452 North 204 Avenue, for 901, all responding units. Acknowledging 10300, although it is clear at 1223.
1: Follow 344, can you break us and add us if 340 is okay with this?
2: It's 351.
1: 346, no break.
2: So far. 340 or 350, did you want 344 to head to that as well?
1: 340 is so far for now.
2: Three 344, I'll get you on there too. 27452 North 204th Avenue. Close advising, they think Grandpa might have passed, 80 years old, said he's on the couch. Visible injuries I can see, his tires are out.

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0: Supervising the 647 Charles, a 505, a 712, and a 242.
1: 10-4, thank you.

I'm about 911. Caller's advising he left. I'm sorry, was unable to get a hold of Grandpa this morning, so went over to check on him. Said he wasn't feeling well. Was telling fire he thinks it's too late for CPR. And our caller's going to be waiting outside.

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1: Bravo 344.
0: Company updates, we're about 25 minutes out. We can utilize the other units, will be primary for training purposes.
1: 351 and 346, copy.
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1: Adam, 234.
0: Ma'am, I see that 242 and the 21 beats by 21. Go ahead and send it to me, please.

0: Bravo 347.
1: 347?
0: Can you add me to the 262 and the 46 feet?
2: Ten four. 3 5 1 10 50 4 27 29.
1: 10 4.

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1: Our subject's at the hospital currently for a dog bite, so we're going to go meet. Out of 231.
0: I'm 231.
1: Hospital, what's your patient?
0: 10-4.

0: 41, we have the female attached. Her 27 is valid. She's a defendant on a couple of order protections. And the male that she left with has a 52 at an MCSO.
1: I'd not be thinking.
0: That's hard.
2: Emergency traffic will be on the east side, District 1, 126B, 4962, Avenida del Yaqui and Calle Guadalupe. Calle Guadalupe and Avenida del Yaqui, units responding, now they remain on 100, all this clear at 1251.

0: 222, there's lots of calls for service for this property. The most recent was on 744-459.
1: And

0: 346. 346.
1: Can you still open your eyes on 28?
0: 10-4, go ahead.
1: Lincoln William Tom, 486.

0: 86 is 29 negative for a 1995 Chevy GMT 400. Goes back to that address to Juan and Linda.
1: Three, four, six, seven, thank you.
0: To four.

0: 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Bravo 344.
1: Bravo 344.
0: Can you assign the IR movie primary? You don't need voice.
1: AGS primary. I'll put an IR on there.
0: 10-4, thank you.

0: 31.
1: 31.
0: V-17 to that address. I spoke with the woman on the phone. She said that she needs an OOP to be served with a defendant that is also at that location.
1: Another unit to go with you?
0: Yeah, there is 110-4.
1: Check for a unit that can break to go with Adam 341.
2: Adam 340, Southland District.
1: Adam 340 is in front, thank you.

0: Vanille.
1: For me, can you send me 10 messages with their non-emergent number, please?
0: 10-4.
2: Ground 351.
0: 10-4.
2: Yeah, me back to the 262, please.
0: So far.
3: Three, four, four, coffee, sound alike.
0: So far.
4: Bravo 347.
0: Bravo 347.
4: Can you brief me for my current call? I'm adding the 617, the 41 beat.

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1: 346.
0: Turn right to Tower 7.
1: 10-4.

0: Recording.
1: Just advising on this 901 at a rehab. It's going to be for a full code. Fire's en route and CPR is in progress.
0: Okay,
1: fine. Is that a medical facility? 10-4. It's a Sun City Health and Rehab Facility.
0: 10-4, copy. There's on 28. Charles Frank Mary, 2035.
1: Charles Frank Mary, 2035, 29 negative front 07, Toyota Tacoma, out of Whitman to Jose, showing 28 SAM 4, no insurance, expiring 6, expired 6/15/2026.

0: 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The warrants have been confirmed.
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1: Q295 is 17 XL with a 42 on board.
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1: 340.
0: Yeah, Fairbridge, there's been traffic for 101 on the southeast side. Garage door open.
1: 10-4, do you guys hold the station?
0: Negative, we're trying to check for OEF.
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0: Can you confirm the warrant for
1: last off Skidmore?
2: What's that?

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1: Over 347.
0: Arizona 331, Nora Young, Lincoln.

0: Go ahead.
1: I copy to about 28331 Nora Young Lincoln. It's coming back as a 509 out of MCSO. Going to be a 2004 Dodge Ram 1500. It's registered as a prize to a Kevin expiring in 2027.

0: 220.
1: 220.
0: Just like I think of a 647 Charles at a Cheyenne Mountain and an audible that's coming in from the impound lot. Our security are responding.
1: Sorry, I copy. Thank you. 322 Tom.
0: 322 Tom.
1: You can put me on that audible at the impound lot, 323.
0: The southeast part. Motion detected. Just funny.
1: If you can just advise the Tom unit, we've been having issues with that alarm.
0: 323 Tom, copy.
1: So far, I'm 23.
0: Cover.

0: 31.
1: Did you guys call OIC for the 509 Robert portion of this, or if not, I can call them.
0: First time I've been advised this, we need to confirm.
1: Yeah, you can confirm on it. We're doing a recovery. I'll call them.

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3: 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YC is asking for you to fax over the recovery information over to them.

0: 10-4, can you confirm if you guys have the keys 28 is on it and if it's drivable?
1: Yeah, 10-4, I also have the victim here as well. She's coming at this address.
0: Oh, I see.
1: 10-4, thank you.
0: Adam 230.
2: I'm not too far from that call on the 229B. If you could have Lincoln 231 go to 10-7 and I'll take that.
0: 10-4, Lincoln 231 copies.
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0: 340.
1: 340.
0: L 342 is 54. Can we get an update on that 901 from fire?
1: Hello.

0: 340.
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0: Can I clarify? I want a number. Uno, fire advice. Confirm 901 Henry at 1355. We did contact staff back. They're advising they don't need law enforcement, and they have a doctor on scene that's signing the death certificate.
2: Good morning, everyone.
0: Good morning, thank you.

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0: Over.

0: Adam345, can I show you the rest of the two new calls?
1: Pardon that for me?
0: Five for this 459 Charles on 506, 343 and 347B.
1: Yeah, thank you.
0: Thank you, sir.

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1: Negative.
0: Can you duplicate the call as a 250 and then clear my current call with a number 2 with a 242 and add me to the 250?

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0: 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Thank you.
1: Adam 622.
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0: Prisoner 9, Paul Adam, 0, Mary 1.
1: Nine Paul Adam, 0, Mary 1, 29 negative for a 2006 Lazy Days motorhome. Switch to that address, tell Michael and Linda, expiring in 2027.

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0: Good time, please.
1: 2194, thank you.
0: 10-4, thank you.

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Lower Rattlesnake at Bartlett Dam Road for 962 Union. All units respond and acknowledge on Lakes. All others clear at 1620.

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1: Okay, good afternoon. And can you put me out on a 909 at Chasefield, please?
0: Sure, good morning.
2: I'll take the call, Libby.
0: Two West Manzanita for a 911 hang up. Original call came in with heavy static. Attempted to call back, no answer so far.

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So it is clear at 1636.

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1: 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Is there another unit turning clear?
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1: Adam 232.
0: And then you took custody of the VB.
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